smoothing off the rough edges of your Thursday. I am here to talk to you. Mostly, I'm here to listen to you because that's what this show is really about. We take your calls, we pry into your business, and then we do our best to match your situation up with the song that will perfectly speak to your heart.

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1: Hi, good evening. Who is this?
2: Hey, this is Catherine.
1: Catherine, welcome. What can I do for you?
2: Actually, I'm having a little problem. A friend of mine isn't talking to me, and I have no idea why not. And I have tried passing notes to her. I've tried emailing her. I've tried text messaging her, but she's ignoring me.
1: How old are you?
2: I'm 15.
1: Okay, so this is a friend at school?
2: Yes.
1: And what's her name?
2: Her name is Caroline.
1: And how long have you two been friends?
2: It's about second grade.
1: Oh, my. Has she ever behaved like this before?
2: A couple of months ago, she was.
1: Wow. That's very weird.
2: Yeah, I know. And she had never behaved like this before.
1: Well, you can assume the best and think that maybe something is going on in her home environment, something is going on in her heart, something is going on in her life, that she is not herself, and be patient.
2: Mm-hmm.
1: Or you can assume that until she lets you know that she wants to resume your friendship, that you should not put yourself in a position of getting your heart stepped all over time and time again.
2: Yes.
1: I'm sorry.
2: And I just want to know what I did.
1: Well, let me find a song for you.
2: Okay, thank you.
1: Bye-bye.

0: Q92. So many nice people have been leaving the sweetest comments. Oh my gosh. The sweetest comments on social media, especially on my TikTok post. I did a TikTok post, I don't know, a week or so ago while I was making applesauce. And so many of you are writing, saying, bring so much comfort back to me as it did when I was a child. And now I'm crying, going back to my bedroom in 10th grade when people would call in and you would play the most perfect song for them. C-Dub commented, I always thought of you with dark hair. C-Dub, I have dark hair naturally. I just discovered L'Oreal box number 9 about, I don't know, 30, 40 years ago. And it's been my best friend once a month ever since. Thank you for being here with us tonight. You're listening to Delila.
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1: Here on Q92. Hi, Lisa.
2: Hi.
1: How are you tonight?
2: Just fine.
1: Thank you for taking the time to talk with us.
2: Oh, I'm enjoying it.
1: You sent us an email message with a pretty powerful story, an extraordinary story about an extraordinary man.
2: Mm-hmm.
1: So we wanted to get in touch with you and see if you would share your story with the whole world.
2: Okay. Well, when I was about 5 years old, my father broke his back, and my mother and him had been married probably about 9 to 10 years, and when the doctors informed my mother that he broke his back, they had told her at that time that he would never walk again, and that in this case, many cases like this, that the women choose to divorce their husbands. And my mother decided to stand by my father, and throughout the hard times we went through, he learned to walk again, and within 2 years he was crawling on tractors and doing all his normal work, and to this day he still walks with a cane. And I never ever hear him complain about the position God has put him in his life, and he's just thankful that he's still alive, and I'm thankful that I have a father and family that I do.
1: Wow.
2: So
1: Dad's been an inspiration to you.
2: Dad's been a very big inspiration. In fact, I have this picture of him crawling on a tractor that was in the newspaper that I have in my house, and someday I want to make a poster size and just put determination underneath it.
1: So did he pass that determination along? Do you think that you've got a strong character because of watching him suffer but not give up?
2: Yes, I think I've got a very strong character thanks to him.
1: What a wonderful legacy he's passed on to you.
2: Yes, he has.

0: on Q92.
1: Earlier, I was mentioning that I did a post, I don't know, a week or so ago on TikTok about the meaning of my name and how I ended up with the name Delilah. Because yes, it is my real name, the name my parents gave me at birth. It's not a stage name. It's not something I took on. It's not a mantle I wear because it sounds good on the air. I think it was kind of prophetic that my folks named me that, not realizing how well it would serve me throughout my life being on the radio. But for some reason, I don't know why, that post that I made, that little video explaining my name, a lot of people have watched it. And so many of you have left really lovely, lovely comments. I am blown away by how many amazingly kind comments, the words, the memories. Sammy So Sweet says, same for me. I just don't think you realize how much you were played in all of our homes. I don't, Sammy. And it's probably a good thing I don't think about that very much. But I appreciate the kind comments. I appreciate you finding me. I appreciate you coming home. Thank you for finding me and coming home. I'll leave the lights on. You're listening to Delilah.
2: Holy Ronald.
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19: What can I do for you, Sean?
20: Well, I want to dedicate a song to my wife. 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
19: Sean, where are you that it's so noisy?
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19: Where do you work?
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19: Okay, so we'll just call you the S-Man. How's that?
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19: Oh, you're really secretive here, S-Man with the K-Woman.
20: Well, her nickname is Princess.
19: All right, what can I... Well, you already said your name and her name, so what point does it make to use secret code names now, you knucklehead?
20: Okay. I don't know.
19: What do you want to tell your bride?
20: Just tell her that I love her very much. I'm always thinking of her, whether it may seem that way or not.
19: All right, let me play a song for you.
20: All right, thank you.

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3: 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They want to take a moral stand. They want to make a point. We don't want to do that. I don't have a point to make. We want to be sympathetic and encouraging. We want you to feel warm and welcomed each and every night.

0: Hi, who's this?
1: This is Twyla Delilah.
0: Hi, Twyla Delilah. What can I do for you?
1: Well, I just got my husband home from the hospital today. And I wanted to see if you could play a special song for him.
0: What's your husband's name?
1: Charles.
0: So how long has Charles not been well?
1: He just had a small stroke.
0: Oh, sweetheart, I am so sorry.
1: And so I wanted to see if you could play a special song for him.
0: And how's he doing tonight?
1: He's doing a little bit better.
0: Resting?
1: Yeah.
0: And back home in familiar surroundings, so that'll probably help him to feel a lot more peace.
1: Yeah.
0: Tell me how much you love this man.
1: I love him with all my heart.
0: How long have you been married?
1: Almost 22 years.
0: Oh, good for you.
1: And he's the light of my life.
0: I hope he has a speedy recovery, that he's back on his feet soon, and I will play a great song.
1: All right. Thanks, Delilah.
0: All right. God bless you.

0: here on Q92, smoothing off the rough edges of your day, helping you to relax and unwind and refocus. Every night, I want to encourage you to have an attitude of gratitude. Because when you do that, when you can count your blessings instead of looking at the problems, when you can look at a problem and see that it is an opportunity for you to grow and be the best you that you can be. See, in our society, we think that hard work, we think that overcoming obstacles is bad, and that living a life of leisure is good. But that's not true. Because your character is developed through challenges. Your gifts and talents and skills are not put to use making the world a better place when you're sitting on the front deck of a yacht sipping a martini. Well, I don't know, because I've never been rich to sit on the deck of a yacht and sip a martini. Not that I would if I could, but I'm just saying, it's through the challenges that your soul is expanded. It is through trials and tribulations that your heart is enriched. So instead of thinking that you would be so much better off if you would win the lottery and be able to just stop contributing to the world, think instead that what you've got to contribute is so important, so valuable, so wonderful. And I want to encourage you to be the best you that you can be. We'll be back. You're listening to Delilah.
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1: Hi, good evening. Who's this?
2: Hi, Delilah. This is Richard. How are you today?
1: Richard, I'm well. Thank you. What can I do for you?
2: I just called in to let you know this is my 13th wedding anniversary. My wife and I have been married 13 years ago today.
1: Happy anniversary. Happy anniversary. Happy anniversary. Happy anniversary.
2: Thank you very much.
1: Anybody who makes it past the 10-year mark gets the anniversary song as their special anniversary gift from me.
2: Well, thank you. I appreciate that. That is a special gift.
1: It is, because do you know who made that song famous?
2: No, who?
1: Fred Flintstone.
2: Oh, Fred Flintstone.
1: That's the Flintstone anniversary song.
2: I should have known that. I used to watch the Flintstones all the time.
1: Uh-huh. And I stole it from him and made it my own about 15, 20 years ago on this show. So what can I play for you tonight, honey?
2: Well, my wife's name is Sonia, and she's from the Philippines. I met her when I was in the military, and we rode back and forth for about a year, and then I went over to the Philippines, and we got married over there. And our song that we've had ever since is I Will Always Love You by, I think it's Whitney Houston.
1: And you want to hear that tonight for her?
2: Yes, ma'am.
1: Okay, I'll do that for you.
2: Okay, thank you very much.

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1: The other day, I saw this little quote on Facebook. I may have shared it with you. Anytime I see something brilliant or inspiring or wicked funny, I try to share it with you on Facebook. Sometimes I can't share the really wicked funny stuff because it's totally inappropriate, and I don't want you to know what a pig or a brat I can truly be. So I have to kind of self-edit. But I saw this little quote on Facebook that says, "Everyone you meet is fighting a battle you know nothing about. Be kind." One time I was being very rude, driving in traffic like a bat out of hell, and I was trying to get someplace, and people were flipping me off and cutting me off, and they didn't understand that my daughter was having an asthma attack in the back seat, and I was trying desperately to get her to the clinic. I didn't have a cell phone. I couldn't call an ambulance to come and intervene. I had to get from point A to point B. Everyone you meet is fighting a battle you know nothing about. You don't know what they're going through. You don't know if they're battling cancer. You don't know if the love of their life just walked out the door and left them. You don't know why they're hurting or why they're irritable or why they're driving through traffic like that. So be kind. 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
2: Liz took the time to write us here at the radio station. She says, "Dear Delilah, I met Ray nearly 8 months ago. I remember being so drawn to him. It was funny because I first noticed his ear piercing, which I didn't like, but then there was something about him. We ended up talking. I gave him my number, hoping he would call, but not thinking he really would. Well, he called me the very next day. It was amazing. Ray is teaching me to love and trust again and to believe in myself. So would you please play a song for the one that I see myself growing old together with in the swing? Ray has been the blessing and the love I never thought I could find, and yet, against all odds, I found him."

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3: A lot of people are so overwhelmed. 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
1: 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Tonight's Delilah's Dilemma is from a listener named Mandy who says, I am in what seems like a big mess to me. Almost 3 years ago, I met a wonderful and amazing man online. Keyword online. We both had told some lies, but came clean and have remained very close. He's my best friend, and I'd like to believe that he feels the same. But the truth is, he is in a relationship, living with someone now, but I'm not sure he's as happy as he says. I love this man, and he continues to tell me that he loves me. But I do believe I'm not good enough for him physically. The emotional connection between the two of us has always been there. We talk 4 or 5 times each day. We have both seen each other through some really tough times. He's my safe place, and I'm afraid to lose that. I also know that the woman he is involved with has no idea that I remain to this day in his life. I also have a relationship with his daughters. Am I just an emotional crutch? I am so confused and sad. What do I do? From Mandy. Mandy, I will have my words for you coming up next. You're listening to Delilah.
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You're on Q92. Mandy writes to me and describes that she is in a relationship with a guy that she met online. He lives with another woman, but he tells her he loves her. Mandy, I'm sure he does love you. It sounds like you are two very, very good friends. But that's all that you are, or you would be the one living with him romantically as a partner. And if friendship is enough for you, if having this man's love and friendship and connection in your life is a good thing and a blessing, then great. If you are expecting him to be romantically connected to you and make you his partner, wrong. Not gonna happen, or it would have happened. He's had every opportunity to choose to be romantically connected with you as a partner, and he has chosen not to do that. Now, you can say that you're not good enough for him physically, which is nonsense, or you can say the truth, which is he's not that into you that way. Doesn't mean he doesn't love you. Doesn't mean he doesn't cherish your friendship. He obviously does if you talk 4 or 5 times a day. Sounds like you are truly connected emotionally and good friends. But that is what he is saying, all that he wants. And I'm guessing you want much more. So if you want much more, go find somebody who is emotionally available and wants that kind of relationship with you. If you want much more from this gentleman, you're not probably ever going to see that. And you're going to feel very lonely and very empty waiting for something that he cannot give you. So good luck. And I hope that you meet somebody who meets all of your needs romantically and friendship.

0: Q92. Do you know what one of the sweetest pleasures in the world is? One of, at least for me, the sweetest pleasures I have ever experienced. It's doing something that changes someone else's life for good. It's doing something kind for another person that can never repay you. If you're doing something kind for someone that can repay you, that will pay it back, that's more of a business deal than a kindness. It truly is. You're entering into a business negotiation. But when you do something kind for someone who can never, ever repay you, the joy that comes back to you, to your heart tenfold for that, that is sweet. I am here each and every night to encourage you to do that kind of kindness, to do those kind things for others who can never, ever, ever, ever repay you. And trust me, if you do that, the joy will come back to you tenfold. 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
2: Hi, James. Welcome to the Delilah Show. Who's on your heart tonight?
3: Olga.
2: And what do you want to tell me about Olga?
3: Well, we met at a restaurant. She worked at a camp as a counselor, and I usually stop there after I work out at the firehouse because I'm a volunteer firefighter. And we met, and we've gone out while she was here. She had to go back to Russia, and it's kind of getting serious. But my heart's in a dilemma because I know in life you get hurt. There's always that chance, but to get hurt to be used is another story.
2: So you don't know if she really loves you for you, if she loves you for a green card?
3: Yes.
2: Well, do you have an honest, sincere, committed relationship where you can talk of such things?
3: I believe so, yes.
2: Does she show other tendencies to be manipulative and hurtful, or is she a pretty good person?
3: She seems to be pretty open, and but I just don't know if she's, using me in that aspect to get here. And I was hoping maybe you might have a little words of wisdom for me.
2: If she's a con artist, if she's being manipulative, if she's trying to use you, you will sense that in your spirit and in your heart as you get to know her.
3: Mm-hmm.
2: There's no rush.
3: No. Well.
2: So spend as much time as it takes to develop this relationship, write to each other every day, get to know her hobbies, her heart, her passions, her fears, her hopes for the future. And if all she's interested in is, please bring me back over there and marry me so I can stay forever, you'll know that in time, don't you think?
3: Yeah.
2: Man, I wish I had taken it slow in my past, because both times I got myself in bad situations, it's because I didn't use wisdom and I didn't slow down long enough to look at somebody's real character. So take your time.
3: Yeah.
2: Good luck.
3: Alrighty, thank you, ma'am.

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3: We are here to talk to you, to listen to you, to encourage you, to reach for your dreams, to have the courage and the faith to leap if need be, trusting that God will give you wings. Thanks for joining me tonight.

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0: Here on Q92, keeping you company all night long, I am here to play your favorite love songs, to play your requests and your dedications, to share your Delilah dilemmas, where you write to me with your problem, and I pry into your business, and then I give you my best advice. I'm not a counselor, I'm not a therapist, I'm not a doctor, I never graduated from college. So that said, my advice is just that, it's just my thoughts, it's my advice. You don't have to agree with me. That's the beautiful thing about the world that we live in. We can disagree with people and still love them. Did you know that? Hard to believe if you watch social media or watch the news, because the last 5 or 10 years, it feels like if somebody disagrees with you or if you disagree with them, it's okay to dislike them, to stop loving them. Not okay. So when we do a Delilah dilemma and I share my thoughts, that's all it is. It's just my opinion or my advice. And it usually comes from a place of, yep, been there, done that, got the t-shirt, made that mistake. But every night we get together and share our hearts. I try very much to help you to feel better than before you tuned into the show. I want to give you a virtual hug if you're hurting. I want to be your friend if you're lonely or lost. I am here to help you feel very connected tonight and every night. Thank you for joining me. You're listening to Delilah.
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1: Hi, welcome to the Delilah Show. Who's this?
2: This is Lisa.
1: Lisa, what can I do for you?
2: Well, I wanted to dedicate a song to a friend who's also my stepsister, and she's recovered from breast cancer twice, and this is really the month of her anniversary, finding out that she has been cancer-free, and I wanted to dedicate a song to her.
1: And what's her name?
2: Her name is Ginny.
1: And Ginny's fought breast cancer twice now.
2: Yes.
1: God bless her.
2: Yes, we're just so lucky to have her, you know, still in our lives, and we worry about her constantly, but it's just a wonderful feeling to know that it's been 7 years. And every year, you know, this month is her anniversary, and she's made it again. So
1: what a perfect month to celebrate this, huh?
2: Absolutely.
1: So does she participate in any of the fundraisers for breast cancer awareness?
2: She does. She does locally.
1: I knew that. I knew that without even asking.
2: We all do as a family.
1: God bless you.
2: Thank you.
1: I will play that for her and for all survivors.
2: Great.

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0: on Q92. It is time for me to disappear out of here and take off into the darkness. I hope you have a wonderful Friday. Join me tomorrow night for our Friday Night Girls Night. And do me a favor, take some time out of your busy schedule to slow down and love someone. Good night. You're listening to The Lila.
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2: Hi, Delilah. How are you?
3: I'm great. Catherine, what can I do for you?
2: Well, I'm at a crossroads with my relationship. My boyfriend, Carl, went off to law school last year, and we've been living apart for a year, seeing each other, you know, once every month or once every month and a half or so. And he came home this summer after a year of waiting for him. He told me that he wanted me to move there and be with him, and he put a diamond promise ring on my finger saying he wanted to marry me one day. And when he came home this summer, he told me that he still loved me, but he was scared and he was confused, and that he wasn't sure that moving was going to be the best thing for both of us. And I think basically he's just, law school is his number one priority right now, and I don't know what to do, because I'm a journalism major and I'm going to graduate in December, and I have a lot of opportunities, and I have a dream of working for a magazine, and I really don't know as far as when we'll ever be able to catch up and be together. And he's not really saying much. He just says that he loves me and that he prays that we can be together one day, but he can't promise me anything. So
3: follow your dream. Until he's ready to make a commitment, why would you put your life on hold when he's not, you know, emotionally there?
2: Right. I feel the same way, but in the same aspect, I love him and I want it to work. And
3: here's the thing, Catherine. If this is who you're supposed to be with, I believe that God knows who we're supposed to be with. And if this is the one you're supposed to be with, it will work out in the future.
2: Mm-hmm.
3: But right now, he's not ready. He's told you he's not ready for that kind of commitment.
2: Mm-hmm.
3: So follow your dream.
2: Thank you.
3: Good luck.

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0: Hudson Valley's 80s to now, Q92. Chris checking in tonight, doing some cleaning around the house. Yes, in the middle of the night. I'm right there with you, Chris. She is listening on Alexa, and you know how she did it? She just told her to play us on iHeartRadio. You should try it, too. Not the cleaning part. Well, unless you want to.
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0: 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Well, football back on TV. Are you excited about that?
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1: And I can't wait to tell my husband that we're going to have a little bit of money. Thank you so much.
0: How exciting. 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Next keyword coming up later on this morning.

0: It's Q92. You can find us on Facebook at Q92. Lots more variety on the way in just a few minutes. I'm Teresa Lucas. We are in full mode Halloween at my house. We are discussing, you know, what kind of candy to hand out because I don't want to be the house that hands out the yucky stuff. Dave, what's a Halloween candy that you just can't stand?
1: I have to say, Lemonhead. I hate Lemonhead.
0: Well, why is that?
1: Because of the sour bitterness. There's no sweetness to it.
0: Well, wait a minute. There's a little bit of sweetness, right? Aren't they covered in sugar, I think, on the outside? That's got to count for something, right?
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0: 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They're telling us candy corn is fat-free, zero fat, but that doesn't make it a health food. 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

0: The Hudson Valley's Q92. Hey, Kathy, are you bummed that the week flew by so fast?
1: No.
0: Same here. TGIF. 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

0: 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Loving all these 80 songs you guys are requesting tonight. Oh, man. You were the coolest kid on the block if you had one of these back in the 80s.
1: Sony introduces the only cassette player as small as a cassette case. 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

Feeling good with the 80s to now on Q92. Do you remember on an episode of Conan O'Brien, you two took part of a celebrity secret spit that they did? They joked that one time the band was in a grocery store and they couldn't find the cereal Boo Berry, and that was the inspiration for the song.

0: the Hudson Valley's Q92 with the 80s to now. You know, earlier I asked what you would do if you were to win $1,000 an hour workday payday. 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
1: This is Tammy Edgerton. If I was to win the $1,000, I would pay for my daughter's sweet 16th birthday party. Thank you. That's what I'd do with the money. Have a great day.
0: Oh, how cool. Happy 16th birthday to your daughter. Your first shot at winning $1,000 coming up later on this morning. 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

0: Q92. Hey, have you tried this yet? I hope you do it tonight. 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You can leave us a message. Let us know what you're up to, what's on your mind, like this.
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0: Oh, that touches my heart. 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

0: the ground. Today's variety of the 80s to now, Q92. So much variety tonight. But you know what? I think we need to hear some George Michael. What do you think?
1: I love George Michael.
0: All right, here you go.

0: 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Chances again today for you to win $1,000.
1: No way! Oh my God, are you kidding?
0: Somebody wins every time we announce a keyword. Your first $1,000 keyword coming up later on this morning.

0: Q92. How you doing? It's Teresa Lucas, and I know we're friends, so I can talk to you about this.
1: I think I have a problem.
0: Well, I have many problems, but this problem I'm talking about right now, I am scared, really scared, that my phone battery is going to die. I never really get it down to below 50%. And come to find out, I found this online. I'm doing the right thing. You should never let your battery drain to 0% because, well, it might diminish the battery capacity altogether. And they said, don't charge your phone overnight because, you know, you plug it in, you're sleeping, it gets to 100%, but it doesn't get unplugged. And when you leave it plugged in after it's reached 100%, it can stress and damage your phone's battery over time. So I don't know. I think I'm doing pretty good.
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1: 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I can't believe it's Friday already. 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

0: The Hudson Valley's 80s to now, Q92. Hey, Jennifer, are you liking the music tonight?
1: I love it. I've been waiting for it, and it eases my way through work.
0: Well, that's awesome. You know, people like yourself are why we do things like this.
1: Thank you so much.

0: Q92. Anyone that knows me knows when I send a text, I usually start it off with hi and then the little wave emoji. Kendra, what are some of your favorite emojis that you use?
1: The smiley face, the crying laughing emoji, and then the smiley face with the three hearts on it to show, like, that I'm happy and sending love.
0: Oh, I use that one too.

0: The Hudson Valley's 80s to now, Q92. So much variety and more coming up in just minutes. How you doing? I'm Teresa Lucas. And today is another workday payday. We give you multiple chances to grab $1,000. Lisa, what would you do with the money?
1: I'm going to pay down my credit card from all of purchases I've been making.
0: Oh, and that's going to feel so good. All you have to do is keep listening all throughout your day. And when you hear us announce keywords, you enter them at our website. And you're $1,000 richer. First keyword coming up later on this morning.
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0: It's Q92. You can find us on Facebook at Q92. Denise is taking care of business at work and making song requests, huh?
1: Multitasking at work, so it's okay.
0: Love it. Well, here's your song, and I have to ask you, where do you work? What do you do?
1: We sell residential elevators and stair lifts.
0: Oh, it sounds like an awesome job.
1: It's a pretty nice job. I like it.
0: Well, thanks for letting us be a part of your work day. Have a great day, Denise.
1: Thank you.

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1: 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From Roxette now, It Must Have Been Love. Of course, from the Pretty Woman movie starring Julia Roberts, Richard Gere. The movie, an enormous hit. So was the soundtrack. In fact, the director, Gary Marshall, he loved the song so much that he re-edited the movie so that he could have it playing in a scene without dialogue.

0: Feeling good with Q92. Jamie's enjoying the variety with us all night long. She just told Alexa to play us on iHeartRadio, and it happened. You could do the same thing, too. You should try it.
1: 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Every breath
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1: That's awesome. Thank you. I've never thought it would happen, but it did.
0: Maybe it's going to happen for you. First keyword to win your $1,000 coming up later on this morning.

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1: Hey, who remembers this from the 80s? The only time my parents didn't hear me jamming records from behind my closed door was when I was playing video.

0: Feeling good with the 80s to now on Q92. Lots more variety on the way in just a few minutes. I'm Teresa Lucas. We are in full mode Halloween at my house. We are discussing, you know, what kind of candy to hand out because I don't want to be the house that hands out the yucky stuff. Dave, what's a Halloween candy that you just can't stand?
1: I have to say, Lemonhead. I hate Lemonhead.
0: Well, why is that?
1: Because of the sour bitterness. There's no sweetness to it.
0: Well, wait a minute. There's a little bit of sweetness, right? Aren't they covered in sugar, I think, on the outside? That's got to count for something, right?
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0: The Hudson Valley's Q92 with the 80s to now. Hey, Donna, what's something that you thought was cool but not so much now?
1: Caviar. Ew.
0: Oh, I agree with you on that one.
1: It's horrible. It's like little teeny weeny black eggs. And, I mean, it's pretty. It looks good, I guess, but it tastes horrible. Ew.
0: Yeah.

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0: Luke Combs. It's Q92, fast car, not too fast and no speeding limits. Watch out.
1: Not Johnny, with the cops around
0: Johnny
1: here.
0: Laws. It's end of year time. You know what I'm saying? Then, Uncle Chris reminding you. All right. It's Marino in the morning. Chris and Felicia. Happy Friday. Thanks
1: happy
0: for
1: Friday.
0: Hanging out. Yeah. We'll do Boo 92 music.
1: Of course we will.
0: Yeah, we'll get something on for you. Halloween song. We've got Whitney. Train is in there. Drops of Jupiter. And Pat Monahan from Train. Doing something big with Aerosmith that we'll tell you. We're going to tell you about it next hour. You may have heard about it, but we'll tell you next hour. Stay close, too, because we're going to have everything you need. Information update, news, weather, traffic, sports, and just a few. Right now, see the latest on the roads. It's Q92.
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3: Pretty light traffic out here, Poughkeepsie. I don't have any trouble. Mid-Hudson Bridge, Route 9, the arterial, Dutchess Turnpike, and getting on out to the Taconic. Up and down, that looks good. And that'll even get you down into 84 without a problem. No issue. Fishkill, 52, 82, and also Route 9 connection. 9W, looking fine. Moving on down through Marlboro and even in Fostertown Road area. Kelly Quinn.
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0: Alanis, Q92. It's Chris, it's Felicia, it's Marino in the morning. And coming up after 6, your first morning pick-me-up.
1: Yes, a local family that we know got a big award recently.
0: Oh, cool. We're going to hear about that. We've got the 6:30 Hot Topic in the works. And Bad Dad Jokes, yeah, Halloween edition, you bet. About an hour from now, we'll break that out. Let's see what's going on in the world. It is Friday, on this October 9th to the newsroom we go. It's Q92. Good morning.
2: Good morning. Those midterms just around the corner. Governor Kathy Hochul leading over her challenger, Bruce Blakeman, in that gubernatorial race. That's according to recent Marist poll numbers showing registered voters have Hochul leading Blakeman 53-42%. That's a similar lead from 2022 when Hochul led Lee Zeldin by 10 points. A nearly 300-acre development is being pitched at the former Bear Creek Landing property in Greene County. Plans presented include close to 200 homes, a hotel, workforce housing, and an indoor and outdoor sports complex. Project will need environmental reviews and public hearings before approval. For stories like these and more, go to MidHudsonNews.com. I'm Jay Corwin.
3: An upset in the NFL Thursday night game. The Buccaneers on the road get their first win, knocking off the Cowboys 24-16. The Bucs rush for 241 yards, including 165 by Bucky Irving. Baseball playoffs. The Guardians smack the White Sox 9-5, forcing a decisive fifth game in that series. It'll be in Cleveland tomorrow. NBA. LeBron James made his Sixers debut, scoring 10 points in 18 minutes in Philly's preseason loss to Brooklyn. I'm Matt McCoy.
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4: Q92. Good morning, friends, and happy Friday. And get ready to smile for this morning's morning pick-me-up because the Community Foundations of the Hudson Valley recently celebrated local philanthropy at its 30th annual garden party. Dutchess County residents Daniel and Michelle Lepore, which we know as Michelle Barone, and their family were honored for their dedication to giving back and making a difference right here in our community. The event also recognized families from Ulster and Putnam counties while raising funds for Community Foundations of the Hudson Valley's annual grant program. You can learn more all about the programs and what they do by going to communityfoundationshv.org.
5: Love Danny and Michelle Barone.
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4: 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And thank you to Michael's Appliance Center for supporting our morning pick me ups.
5: Very nice. Like I mentioned, Aerosmith. I know Pat Monahan from Train's involved. There's a big shindig happening on the West Coast. We'll play Aerosmith after Bieber and tell you all about it. It's Q92.

0: Aerosmith, Q92. So as revealed on Wednesday, there is a special event happening October 29th and November 1st at the Hollywood Bowl as Aerosmith revealed details of those Aerosmith and Friends shows.
1: Oh.
0: It's Chris and Felicia. It's Q92 Marino in the morning. Now, the Friends part is bands like Black Crowes.
1: Oh, my gosh.
0: Naturally Run DMC.
1: Yes,
0: Walk This Way,
1: of
0: right?
1: Course.
0: Yeah. Heart, Billy Idol. Duff McKagan from Guns N' Roses, Slash. Jerry Cantrell from Alice in Chains, Sammy Hagar, and so many more artists. The whole band's reunited, even Joey
1: Kramer. The whole band?
0: Tyler. Yeah, Steven Tyler.
1: Yeah.
0: Joey Kramer, the drummer, he's back. Tom Hamilton. All the guys, they're all together. So Aerosmith doing something huge.
1: That's
0: and
1: big.
0: Knowing iHeart, as well as we know iHeart Radio, our parent company, I'd be very surprised.

0: in the Morning on Q92 is brought to you by the RTA Store, supplying home cabinetry and creating family moments since 2009. Some mornings are serious. This one isn't one of them.
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0: tucked away 6:30 Hot Topic.
1: And when are you too old? Stick around to find out what we're talking about at 6:30 Hot Topic coming up on Q92.
0: Can I ask you a question? Yeah. Is there a reason why when you said the word old, you looked at me?
1: Well, I just want somebody to celebrate a birthday that's older than me. So.
0: I'm older. Yeah, those mics are still on.
1: Yes,
0: yeah, hang on. Hot Topics. Come, we'll talk off the air. It's Q92, lady. Hang on. Little

0: time. It's ready.
1: It's burning. It maybe not.
0: Good. It doesn't smell that bad. We're talking about the hot topic here. Yes. 6:30 hot topic. It's Marino in the morning, Chris and Felicia, Q92.
1: And we're going shopping for the 6:30 hot topic. Should adults dress up for Halloween?
0: Absolutely.
1: Me too. I think that too.
0: Abso-stinking-lutely. And I have quite the menagerie of...
1: food costumes.
0: Costumes that... thanks. That was my knee. That from all this stuff I've been doing with Big Ange, I've got everything. So
1: you do.
0: I gotta
1: you
0: figure
1: have
0: out,
1: so many food costumes.
0: And I got stuff from over the... I got to figure out which ones I'm going to... Yeah. Have you decided yet what you're going to be?
1: Yes. So we're going to be Monsters, Inc.
0: Mm-hmm.
1: So I'm going to be Boo. Ben's going to be Mike Wazowski. And Colin's going to be Sully. We've already bought two other Halloween costumes that we've already done. We were ghosts and we were farmers. Colin was a cow, but it's
0: I love
1: all fun.
0: The fact that you on purpose have Sully, the smallest part of your family, and Mike, the biggest, you know, Big Ben. Yeah, Big Ben. You know, so
1: but also the Sully costume was cuter than the Mike Wazowski costume.
0: Yeah, okay. So we'll go with that. I haven't decided. I don't know which. I really don't know. I don't know. I'm going to be.
1: Are you going to do a family costume or
0: maybe,
1: everyone doing their
0: maybe.
1: Own?
0: Maybe. My wife bought a chips and salsa costume.
1: Oh, that's
0: like,
1: cute.
0: And I really insisted on being the chip. If you know what I mean. All right. Hey, coming up, we've got Starship. Oh, yeah. What about this?
1: Yeah. If
0: Sorry.
1: You want to
0: I was trying to
1: in
0: exit stage left with that comment. I was trying to get out of here. Go.
1: If you want to get in on the conversation, go to Q92 on Facebook, Q92 HB, and Insta. 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
0: All right. We're going to have the bad dad joke. That wasn't it. It's coming up. What's going on in the world? Let's find out on this Friday. It's October 9th. It's Q92. Good morning.
2: Good morning. Those midterms just around the corner. Governor Kathy Hochul leading over her challenger, Bruce Blakeman, in that gubernatorial race. That's according to recent Marist poll numbers showing registered voters have Hochul leading Blakeman 53-42%. That's a similar lead from 2022 when Hochul led Lee Zeldin by 10 points. A nearly 300-acre development is being pitched at the former Bear Creek Landing property in Greene County. Plans presented include close to 200 homes, a hotel, workforce housing, and an indoor and outdoor sports complex. Project will need environmental reviews and public hearings before approval. For stories like these and more, go to MidHudsonNews.com. I'm Jay Corwin.
3: The Buccaneers are winless no more. They upset the Cowboys in the NFL Thursday night game. Running back Bucky Irving, 2 touchdowns and 165 yards rushing. The Commanders have their quarterback back. Jaden Daniels declared full go for their game Sunday against the Giants, returning from his left elbow injury. The Broncos Sunday visit the Chargers. Broncos coach Sean Payton taking over play calling duties from offense coordinator Davis Webb. I'm Matt McCoy.
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5: More traffic, 44 Dutchess Turnpike, McDonald Heights. You're moving out through the westbound arterial into Route 9, fine, and 9 north and south. Just very light traffic into Wappingers Falls. Looking good, Mid-Hudson Bridge, Newburgh Beacon Bridge, 9W. Also the New York State Thruway between 299 and 84. That's rolling. Have a good ride in through Fishkill, 52 at Route 9, all the way running out to about the Taconic. Kelly Quinn.
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0: The Starship, it's Q92, it's Chris and Felicia Marino in the morning, and this hour the program proudly brought to you by our friends over at DS Home Services. As fall continues to move into the valley,
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1: Yes, and we're going to be live from the High Park McDonald's.
0: Yeah, we're going to take it up over there and have a great time. We'd love for you to stop by. It's part of our Marino in the Morning Q92 Fall Road Show. So swing on by and see us. We'd love to have you hanging out. All right, Bad Dad Joke. 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
0: Yeah.
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7: 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Abundant sunshine today as temperatures top off at 71. Generally clear, chilly, 41 overnight. Partly sunny, a seasonable high tomorrow of 66. Morning showers on Sunday. I'm Jackie Murphy in the Hudson Valley Weather Center.
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1: Yeah, watch me go. I've been waiting to smile,
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3: My Little Pony, anyone?
2: Yes.
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2: 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Get up now.
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1: In the hizzle.
0: It's just after 7. It's Chris, it's Felicia, it's Marino in the morning. Thank you so much for listening. Here at McDonald's in Hyde Park, it's the Road Show.
1: Yes, the mayor is here. Thank you very much. We're going to be here until 10 o'clock today. We'll have chances for you to sign up and win Peace, Love, and Pumpkins up at Bethel Woods.
0: We're going to run down all the great food specials. Once again, Dave Opstead and the crew here is welcoming us. And love to see you, Hyde Park. It's Q92 with Real McCoy.

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6: We love Danny and Michelle. Great, you know, yeah. Michelle Barone, you know, when she was younger, you know, doing her thing to give back. And then when she got married to Danny, and they have a beautiful family, the Lepore family, you know, Danny's dad and everybody.
5: Yep.
6: They're
5: big in the community. 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
6: You want to save a bit of bucks here and some dough
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6: Yes, we got specials here at McDonald's. Hyde Park, it's the road show. We'll roll it all out after fun. It's Q92.

0: guess where we is.
1: We is at McDonald's.
0: It's Chris. It's Felicia. It's Marino in the morning. Yes, it is the Marino in the morning fall road show.
1: It's been
0: every year. We love going out a couple times, you know, spring, and of course fall's our second time of the year that we take the show on the road. Thanks to Dave Opstead and the wonderful crew at McDonald's. And as tradition, because this is Felicia's neck of the woods,
1: yes, I am the mayor unofficially.
0: Just don't tell the mayor of Hyde Park.
1: Just don't tell them.
0: we have Felicia, and then we swing over to Hyde Park to kick things off. And we've got wonderful food specials.
1: Yes,
0: right?
1: We do. We have 92-cent hotcakes, 92-cent sausage McMuffins, 92-cent sausage biscuits, and of course the dollar coffees. Small.
0: Yeah, the small coffees. And I get, you know, mine black and the McCafe. I love McCafe. You know
1: you
0: that
1: do.
0: I have it at the office. My K pods there, so it's nice to get it fresh right off the coffee maker. Swing on by. We're going to be here till 10 o'clock, and we're doing sign-ups for fall fun, right?
1: Yes, Peace, Love, and Pumpkins up at Bethel Woods.
0: And we'd love to see you. You got, you know, the prize wheel here hanging
1: out.
0: We got some tchotchkes you can win. Again, you know where it is in Hyde Park, McDonald's. Come on by. We'd love to see you. We're going to take a quick break. We'll come back with the latest around the valley. Forecast from HudsonValleyWeather.com. Aerosmith on the way. They're doing big things at the end of the month as they're back in full force. How about Mrs. Kelsey? We got music from her. It's coming up. It's Q92. Good morning.
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0: think of Mrs. Doubtfire when I see it.
1: How could you not?
0: Aerosmith coming back in a big, huge way.
1: Yes, California Dream On, Aerosmith and Friends at Hollywood Bowl in Los Angeles on October 29th and November 1st.
0: Yeah, like we said yesterday, knowing iHeart will probably somehow be involved in that.
1: Somehow, somewhere.
0: Very cool. You got Chris, you got Felicia. We are in Hyde Park at McDonald's. We'll give you the rundown after Mrs. Kelsey. Hang on. It's Q92.

0: It is Q92, Marino in the morning, got Chris, got Felicia. We are live at the McDonald's on 9 in Hyde Park. It is the Marino in the Morning Fall Road Show.
1: We're sitting at 42, getting to a high around 68 and sunny today.
0: Hey, Friday, everybody. It's October 9th, and clearly one of us, if not both of us, are undressed. Not undressed. Poorly dressed. That's not the word I'm thinking of. Why did it? It went right out of my head. Underdressed. Thank you, Alex. I meant underdressed. I left the dirt part out. We're not naked on the side of the road here at the McDonald's. We're here with our street team. We got Alex here hanging out from the street team, the Q crew, thanks to Williams Lumber. But we are here at the McDonald's underdressed because it's a little bit chilly. Boy, I didn't realize how chilly it is.
1: Yeah, we're sitting around that 42 mark, but we're going to get to a high around 68, and that sunshine is going to help. So once that comes over the hills over there, we'll feel a lot better.
0: That's right, yeah, especially after October. And then we'll be another locations around the valley in November. We'll do it again in December. But Hyde Park, we're here in your neck of the woods. Stop by and see us at the McDonald's. You know where it is, right? We've got giveaways for Peace, Love, and Pumpkin.
1: Yes, we are. That's up at Bethel Woods. It opens today and goes through the 30th. And I believe they have a Fright Fest going on as well. So definitely check them out.
0: Sweet as that. All right. So we just heard Taylor.
1: Yep, we did.
0: She's in the dose.
1: Yes, and I guess even celebrities have issues with their neighbors.
0: Yeah. New homeowners, Travis and Taylor, dealing with nonsense just like the rest of us. All right. Big TV this weekend, as always. A lot of streaming going on and movies hitting theaters. We'll get you caught up with all that. Bad dad joke. We'll get it all ready to go with Cindy in just a few minutes here at 7:28. All right, and we got the prize wheel, by the way. Come by and see us. Again, McDonald's. It is in Hyde Park on Route 9. We'd love to see you as we'll be hanging out here till about 10 o'clock this morning. What else we got going on here? No, I guess that's about it. We're gonna put our clothes back on, and we hope to see you in just a minute. Let's see what's going on in the world on this Friday, October 9th. It is Q92. Good morning.
2: Good morning. Those midterms just around the corner. Governor Kathy Hochul leading over her challenger, Bruce Blakeman, in that gubernatorial race. That's according to recent Marist poll numbers showing registered voters have Hochul leading Blakeman 53-42%. That's a similar lead from 2022 when Hochul led Lee Zeldin by 10 points. A nearly 300-acre development is being pitched at the former Bear Creek Landing property in Greene County. Plans presented include close to 200 homes, a hotel, workforce housing, and an indoor and outdoor sports complex. Project will need environmental reviews and public hearings before approval. For stories like these and more, go to MidHudsonNews.com. I'm Jay Corwin.
3: The Cowboys are upset in the NFL's Thursday night game, losing to previously winless Tampa Bay. Undrafted rookie QB Jalen Daniels, 19 of 25 passing with a TD for the Bucs. The college football schedule tomorrow includes a showdown in the SEC. Number 2 Georgia visits 7th-ranked Alabama. And the Guardians, once down 2-0, force a decisive 5th game in their baseball playoff series thanks to a 9-5 win over the White Sox. I'm Matt McCoy.
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5: On 44 in through Pleasant Valley, I see the traffic in Dutchess Turnpike still heavier, McDonald Heights, but the westbound arterial getting onto Route 9 just fine. 9 north and south, Poughkeepsie, you're holding up well. I see a little more traffic building in through Wappingers Falls. It's not going to be overloaded. 9W looking pretty good. Mid-Hudson Bridge, Newburgh Beacon Bridge, rolling. Kelly Quinn.
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6: Oh, yeah. And we're here in Hyde Park.
7: 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It's 43, getting to a high of 68.
6: Did we mention 92 cent hotcakes, 92 cent sausage McMuffins, 92 cent sausage biscuits, and a dollar coffee?
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1: While you work, we're dishing dirt and spilling the tea. 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
2: Good morning, everyone. Today is Friday, October 9th, as communities across the nation observe Fire Prevention Day. This important observance occurs during National Fire Prevention Week to serve as an essential reminder to take simple, proactive steps by performing routine checks of fire safety in the home and creating a family escape plan in case of a fire.
3: I mean, there it is, right? Yeah. You have extinguishers in the house.
4: Yeah. Does anyone remember being a kid in elementary school and they would bring the trailer that was like supposed to simulate a house
3: and they'd do all that fake smoke and all that? Yes. They do that at like the family days at the different communities. They still have the portable. Yeah.
4: I love that. Yeah. That's still a
3: thing. I always used to choke on that smoke, but that's all right. It's okay. Yeah,
2: not to be a downer, but just so you guys know, my house burned to the ground. As a teenager, I was left homeless by a fire.
3: Oh,
2: my God. So we do have fire extinguishers
3: because
2: nobody knows better than me.
4: Oh, my God.
2: Because it was a little fire that got out of control. A fire extinguisher could have put that out. We fled that house in our underwear. Oh, my God.
3: Wow.
2: Like t-shirt and underwear because that's how those were 90s jammies, you know?
3: Right. So, of course.
2: Yeah.
3: Wow. So, well, listen, there it is. Well, thank you. I mean, seriously, for sure. Because, you know, make sure the house is safe.
4: Yes.
2: Yes, for sure. All right. There's lots to get to. Taylor Swift and Travis Kelce are facing one of their first big adversaries as a married couple. Their neighbors in Ohio. That says enough. Ohio.
3: Okay.
2: They're apparently pretty upset about a fence they're building around their home. TMZ has confirmed the fence at their lakeside home in Cleveland has become a source of conflict, with a board convening to hear both sides about a month ago. One of the couple's neighbors says the nearby sewer line is her big issue, and she doesn't think the trees the couple wants to plant are going to be far enough away from the old decaying sewer line. Yeah. She seemingly took a shot at her famous neighbors, too, at one point saying this applicant may decide to sell her house next year, move on, and buy another house. Sounds like she doesn't think T-Swift will necessarily be hanging in Cleveland long.
4: Wow.
2: Oh.
3: Ownership, home ownership. Yeah. There it is. Yeah, the joys. They get the same joys we get. So there it is.
2: Yes. Golly. Celine Dion slipped on stage Wednesday during her residency show in Paris, but don't worry, she's okay. Celine was in the middle of performing when her pants seemed to get caught under one of her heels. She hopped on one foot a few times, then fell to the ground. She didn't miss a beat, though. She quickly popped right back up, gave a thumbs up, and kept the show rolling. With all her health issues lately, you'd figure something like this would break her into 100 pieces. I guess she's tougher than we thought, which...
3: Yeah, no, you're right, Cindy, because Celine Dion has always struck me as just a tough lady. You know
4: yes,
3: I mean?
4: Definitely.
3: You know, like, if you had the Mount Rushmore of singers who are tough, you put
4: Celine's on there.
3: Celine up there, Dolly up there, you start to go down the line. I saw the clip, and Celine just popped right up, thumbs up, and just did not, didn't stop singing
4: the
3: whole
4: time.
3: Didn't skip a beat. So, listen, with Dolly not here, we got to keep Celine safe.
4: Yes, we do.
3: Got to keep her safe.
2: And what does she have? Stiff person syndrome?
3: Yeah, that's why she bounced right back up. So she was fine. Yeah.
2: New in theaters, The Social Reckoning. Jeremy Allen White is Wall Street Journal reporter Jeff Horwitz, the guy who helped a Facebook data engineer leak thousands of incriminating documents back in 2021. Other mommy, a young girl named Bella, forms a relationship with a sinister entity that appears to her in the form of her mother, played by Jessica Chastain. Angel and the Bad Man, Zachary Levy, stars in this remake of a 1947 John Wayne classic. He plays a wounded gunslinger, stumbling his way toward redemption after a frontier family finds him and nurses him back to health. For theaters and showtimes, go to greatmovieslowerprices.com. Lots of TV this weekend. Tonight at 8 on ABC, Celebrity Wheel of Fortune featuring Cedric the Entertainer. Also at 8 on CBS, the second season premiere of Sheriff Country. At 9 on CBS, the fifth season premiere of Fire Country. Also at 9 on PBS, Olivia Rodrigo on Austin City Limits. Tonight at 10 on CBS, the second season premiere of Boston Blue. On Apple TV, Matchbox, the movie starring John Cena as a spy trying to recover a stolen nuclear warhead with the help of his childhood friends, which include Jessica Biel and comedian Sam Richardson. On Disney Plus, the streaming premiere of Oasis Don't Look Back in Anger, which is all about the 90s band. On HBO Max, the streaming premiere of The Housemaid, a psychological thriller starring Sydney Sweeney as a live-in maid for a rich couple. On Peacock, the streaming premiere of Disclosure Day, starring Josh O'Connor as a cybersecurity expert who plans to reveal proof that aliens exist. Tomorrow night at 11:30 on NBC, Shane Gillis hosts Saturday Night Live, and Rosalia is the music guest. Finally, Sunday at 10 on MGM+, the series premiere of Treasure Island as Long John Silver searches for treasure.
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3: 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All right. 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
2: It does not matter how slowly you go, as long as you do not stop. That's from Chinese philosopher Confucius. Have a great day, everyone, and remember to be kind.
3: We will, Cindy. Thank you. It's 7:51.
5: It's 44, getting to a high near 68 today.
3: We got some friends here. We got Noah White and his boys. Who introduced the other guys for us?
6: Hey, everyone. My name is Noah White. I'm the FDR Executive Council President. I'm here with Emron Colombo, my Board of Education representative, and I'm here with Skylar Tan, my Activities Director for today's pep rally.
3: Yeah, pep rally, right? Now, tell us what's going on. What's the big game and all that? Yeah, tell us.
6: All right, so today FDR High School is playing Goshen High School. Boo Goshen. At 7 o'clock, you can come out and support the boys. We have pep rally today this afternoon, 7th and 8th period, guys. Let's just get after it. Let's beat Goshen.
3: Well, we love having you guys here. It's so great, and we wish you all the best of luck and all. So, we were just talking off the air, how your senior year, getting ready to jump out into the world. You know, you're looking at the various schools and career paths and all that. So, it's exciting stuff, man. Yeah. Now, what do you play? What position?
7: I play strong safety and wide receiver.
3: Okay, crush them, will you?
7: Definitely.
3: All right. Again, we got the boys from FDR here. Come out and join us. We're here at the McDonald's in Hyde Park, and we're enjoying 92 cent hotcakes, 92 cent sausage McMuffins, 92 cent sausage biscuits, and of course, dollar small coffee. You guys okay to do the if I give you a bad dad joke? Is that all right?
8: Yeah, sure.
3: All right. Here we go. Let's make it official. Here we go, guys.
9: It's Chris Marino and the bad dad joke of the day.
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3: A nightmare.
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1: 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Abundant sunshine today as temperatures top off at 71. Generally clear, chilly, 41 overnight. Partly sunny, a seasonable high tomorrow of 66. Morning showers on Sunday. I'm Jackie Murphy in the Hudson Valley Weather Center.
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0: And we are on top of this Friday. It is October 9th, straight up 8 a.m.
1: It is 45, getting to a high of 68 and sunny, and I see the sun
0: the
1: is coming
0: sun
1: over.
0: Has come over the ridge, and I am enjoying the rays, soaking them up. We are here at the Hyde Park McDonald's, Route 9. You know exactly where we are. We'd love to see you if you're in our neck of the woods. And fret not, the road show will be going all over the valley in the months ahead. But it's Hyde Park today. We're here until 10 o'clock. Come on by. Morning pick-me-up is locked in, and we'll give you the specials you can enjoy here at McDonald's. It's Q92. Good morning.

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4: Good morning, friends, and happy Friday. It is 8:05. It's currently 45, getting to a high near 68. And get ready to smile for this morning's morning pick-me-up because the Community Foundations of the Hudson Valley recently celebrated local philanthropy at its 30th annual garden party. Dutchess County residents Daniel and Michelle Lepore, which we know as Michelle Barone, and their family were honored for their dedication to the community and giving back and making a difference right here. The event also recognized families from Ulster and Putnam counties while raising funds for the Community Foundations of the Hudson Valley's annual grant program. You can learn more and see all the photos from the event at communityfoundationshv.org.
5: Talk about all the great families, some of them, you know, that own businesses here. You know, the Lepore family does a wonderful job with, you know, the industry they're in. Michelle Barone is a, you know, local media star, marketing star. Great kids that they're raising and showing them the way so they too can be

0: become pillars. And congrats to Danny and Michelle. We love them.
1: We do. 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So I hope this brightened up your day. 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
0: All right. So if you're hungry, you need your breakfast. We're here at McDonald's in Hyde Park on Route 9. We're going to break down the specials that our friend Dave Opstead does as part of our fall road show, Marino, in the morning. You know, because it's Friday. All right, we'll tell you next. See you next.

0: Yeah, Q92. It's Marino in the morning, Chris, Felicia, our man Alex from the Williams Lumber Street team. We are funky, fresh in the flesh, live at McDonald's, Route 9 in Hyde Park at 810.
1: It's 45 into a high near 68, and the sun is finally shining. It's getting a little warmer.
0: Sun is shining. We've had a lot of great friends stop by so far. Everyone can take advantage of the great deals. Felicia, we're living large. We're eating nice, right?
1: Yes, we are. We have 92-cent hotcakes, 92-cent sausage McMuffins, 92-cent sausage biscuits, and dollar small coffee.
0: Which, by the way, I'm running a little low over here. I got to go run and get my coffee from Colby. Colby's inside managing this morning. He's like, bro, everybody's coming by and taking advantage of the specials. I go, why not? You know, I'm going to give tip of the hat to Dave Opstead for having us out here. This is the, this is like our fourth time doing the fall road show, something like that, with us, you know, out here at the McDonald's in Hyde Park. Again, thanks to McDonald's having us here. And we'll do other locations, you know, the early part of November, and then we'll do our last one in December. But this one, of course, as we kick off fall, we've got Peace, Love, and Pumpkin starting today, right?
1: Yes, it's starting today, October 9th through October 30th at Bethel Woods up in, you know, Monticello area. They have a Fright Night that's going to be happening. You walk through, the pumpkins are all decorated so beautifully, and it's a great place to take the family on this fall weekend.
0: Yeah, why not? How about winning a four-pack of tickets? We have an enter to win here. We've got keychains. We've got iHeart pens. We've got all kinds of stuff here. And again, those great specials here at the Hyde Park location. You have to come by the Hyde Park one if you're in our neck of the woods. From now till 10 o'clock, we'll be hanging out. And it's all good. So we have on the way the Dose. You know, of course, Cindy's working on that for us. The Kelseys are having some issues. Yeah, just like us with homeownership. You know,
1: so. Yeah, I guess celebrities don't get off easy with some neighbors. And also, Celine Dion is in the Dose as well.
0: Yeah. She had a little rumble tumble, but she's good. We're going to go. Lots of streaming this week and a lot of great horror movies hitting, like the Peacocks and the Netflixes and all that stuff. And what's going to be in theaters, greatmovieslowerprices.com is right down the road from us here in Hyde Park with the Roosevelt. We're going to hit all that for you in just a few Bad Dad jokes. The other big thing we got going on besides On the Air winning is over in Goshen. Even though they're playing FDR tonight, I got to kind of – Goshen. Well, we love you. We love you, Goshen. But we're in the FDR neighborhood. We got to love FDR High School. Legoland.
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0: Yeah, here's everything about that. 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
2: All right, we are at 8:19.
3: It is 47, getting to a high near 68 and sunny today.
2: Sun's out, buns out. The buns on your McDonald's burger, baby. What do you think I was talking about?
3: Well, before you said undress, so.
2: I meant underdress, but yeah, we're here. McDonald's, Hyde Park, 92¢ hotcakes, sausage McMuffins, sausage biscuits, got that dollar coffee. Come see us hang out. Enter to win Peace, Love, and Pumpkins, Bethel. 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

0: It is Q92, Marino in the morning, Chris, Felicia. We are here at the McDonald's in Hyde Park on Route 9. You know where we're at on this Friday. Beautiful day. It's October 9th. It's 8:26.
1: It's 47 into a high about 68 and sunny today.
0: Good morning. Good morning, Dorothy.
2: Good morning, Chris, Marino.
0: What up? What's up, Alex?
3: Good morning.
0: And what's her name?
3: Athena.
0: Hi, Athena. How are you? How old is she?
3: She's only one.
0: She's only a year old. She's not saying yet. Wait, she starts flapping. It won't stop. You know, what's up, Susan?
4: Hello.
0: You work at the McDonald's down at Price Chopper, right, over on Route 9?
4: Yes, I do.
0: What are you doing here?
4: I'm cheating on them right now.
0: So the ladies are signing up for Peace, Love, and Pumpkins at Bethel. And Dorothy, you were asking. So we'll tell you what the food specials are. Check this out. Right, here we go.
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0: So you can see, guys, I am empty. It's like when I'm at the bar. It's like I gotta go get a fill up. So I gotta get a fill up. So Colby's in there and the team, they're waiting to serve you guys. So and the prize wheel, and we're hanging out here. Thanks for coming out, guys. Thank you.
2: I heard it on the radio.
0: Well, that's what it's all about, baby. There it is. All right. At 8:28, just about. Okay, so we have the dose coming up. And just like any newlywed, you get settled into your house. And, of course, you're in an HOA situation and your neighbors have a problem with you. Unless, of course, in this case, it's
1: Taylor and Travis Kelce. They're having some problems with their neighbors. So,
0: And our friend Celine Dion back performing. Little rumble tumble, but she's all right. She did okay. We're going to see what's in theaters this weekend. Of course, we have the Roosevelt's right down the street.
1: Oh, yes, the Roosevelt and Hyde Park, Lights, even Red Hook, and Cinema in New Paltz.
0: So, great movies, lowerprices.com. What's playing? We'll have that for you. Lots of TV, lots of streaming this weekend. And, of course, the bad dad jokes are coming. You guys like bad dad jokes?
2: Yeah.
0: All right. Let me see. I'm not supposed to. What do you mean I'm never prepared? I am never prepared. Here, why don't you talk a little bit about what's coming up after 9?
1: After 9, we have our friend Malene from Destination Dutchess stopping by. We have your chance and keyword for that $1,000 for the work day payday. We're giving you a few chances throughout the day, so turn Q92 on and leave it on because you'll have multiple chances to win that $1,000.
0: I'm ready. I think so. Okay. What did the trick-or-treater get when he told a hilarious joke? Snickers. No, maybe not. Okay. All right. Let's see what's going on in the world. Let's take a quick break. News update. News, weather, traffic, sports at just about 8:29. It is Q92. Good morning.
5: Good morning. Those midterms just around the corner. Governor Kathy Hochul leading over her challenger, Bruce Blakeman, in that gubernatorial race. That's according to recent Marist poll numbers showing registered voters have Hochul leading Blakeman 53-42%. That's a similar lead from 2022 when Hochul led Lee Zeldin by 10 points. A nearly 300-acre development is being pitched at the former Bear Creek Landing property in Greene County. Plans presented include close to 200 homes, a hotel, workforce housing, and an indoor and outdoor sports complex. Project will need environmental reviews and public hearings before approval. For stories like these and more, go to MidHudsonNews.com. I'm Jay Corwin.
6: The Cowboys are upset in the NFL's Thursday night game, losing to previously winless Tampa Bay. Undrafted rookie QB Jalen Daniels, 19 of 25 passing with a TD for the Bucs. The college football schedule tomorrow includes a showdown in the SEC. Number 2 Georgia visits 7th-ranked Alabama. And the Guardians, once down 2 games to none, force a decisive 5th game in their baseball playoff series thanks to a 9-5 win over the White Sox. I'm Matt McCoy.
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8: Traffic, 44 Dutchess Turnpike, aiming for the westbound arterial, heavier on the Route 9 ramps, and more company Poughkeepsie bound on the Mid-Hudson Bridge. It's not overloaded, though. You do have 9W building in through Marlboro. It's light. Slower southbound Fostertown Road, 9 north and south, Wappingers Falls. You're getting busier. And 9 northbound, right around Spackenkill Road, sprinkle of traffic. The Taconic doing well. Kelly Quinn.
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0: 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It is 8:42.
1: It is 49, getting to a high near 68.
0: All right, in November, we've got the 2026 Nickelodeon Kids Choice Awards. This guy's going to host it. He's hosting it, Alex Warren. Dose is next. It's Q92.
2: They say the holy water's watered down, and this town's lost its faith. 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

0: better work.
1: While you work, we're dishing dirt and spilling the tea. 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
2: Good morning, everyone. Today is Friday, October 9th. As communities across the nation observe Fire Prevention Day, this important observance occurs during National Fire Prevention Week to serve as an essential reminder to take simple, proactive steps by performing routine checks of fire safety in the home and creating a family escape plan in case of a fire.
3: I mean, there it is, right? Yeah. You have extinguishers in the house.
4: Yeah. Right? Does anyone remember being a kid in elementary school and they would bring like the like trailer that was like supposed to simulate a house
3: all
4: and they'd do all that
3: the fake
4: fun
3: smoke
4: stuff.
3: And all that?
4: Yes.
3: They do that at like the family days at the different communities. They still have the portable, yeah.
4: I love that that's still
3: a
4: thing.
3: I always like used to choke on that smoke, but that's all right. It's okay. Yeah,
2: not to be a downer, but just so you guys know, my house burned to the ground. As a teenager, I was left homeless by a fire.
3: Oh,
2: my God. So we do have fire extinguishers
3: because
2: nobody knows better than me.
4: Oh, my.
2: Oh, my God. Because it was a little fire that got out of control. A fire extinguisher could have put that out. We fled that house in our underwear. Oh, my God.
3: Wow.
2: Like T-shirt and underwear because that's how those were 90s jammies, you know?
3: Right. So, of course.
2: Yeah.
3: Wow. So, there it is. Well, thank you. I mean, seriously, for sharing because, you know, make sure the house is safe.
4: Yes.
2: Yes, for sure. All right. There's lots to get to. Taylor Swift and Travis Kelce are facing one of their first big adversaries as a married couple. Their neighbors in Ohio. That says enough. Ohio.
3: Okay.
2: They're apparently pretty upset about a fence they're building around their home. TMZ has confirmed the fence at their lakeside home in Cleveland has become a source of conflict, with a board convening to hear both sides about a month ago. One of the couple's neighbors says the nearby sewer line is her big issue, and she doesn't think the trees the couple wants to plant are going to be far enough away from the old decaying sewer line. Yeah. She seemingly took a shot at her famous neighbors, too, at one point saying this applicant may decide to sell her house next year, move on, and buy another house. Sounds like she doesn't think T-Swift will necessarily be hanging in Cleveland long.
4: Wow.
3: Oh. Ownership, home ownership, there it is. Yeah, the joys. They get the same joys we get, so there it is.
2: Yes, golly. Celine Dion slipped on stage Wednesday during her residency show in Paris, but don't worry, she's okay. Celine was in the middle of performing when her pants seemed to get caught under one of her heels. She hopped on one foot a few times, then fell to the ground. She didn't miss a beat, though. She quickly popped right back up, gave a thumbs up, and kept the show rolling. With all her health issues lately, you'd figure something like this would break her into 100 pieces. I guess she's tougher than we thought.
3: No, you're right, Cindy, because Celine Dion has always struck me as just a tough lady. You know
4: yes,
3: what I mean?
4: Definitely.
3: Like if you had the Mount Rushmore of singers who are tough, you put
4: Celine's on there.
3: Celine up there, Dolly up there. You start to go down the line. I saw the clip. And Celine just popped right up, thumbs up, and just did not, didn't stop singing.
4: Didn't
3: the
4: skip
3: whole time.
4: A beat.
3: So with Dolly not here, we got to keep Celine safe.
4: Yes, we do.
3: Gotta keep her safe.
2: What does she have? Stiff person
3: syndrome? Stiff person.
2: Yeah,
3: that's why she bounced right back up. So she was fine. Yeah.
2: New in theaters, The Social Reckoning. Jeremy Allen White is Wall Street Journal reporter Jeff Horwitz, the guy who helped a Facebook data engineer leak thousands of incriminating documents back in 2021. Other mommy. A young girl named Bella forms a relationship with a sinister entity that appears to her in the form of her mother, played by Jessica Chastain. Angel and the Bad Man, Zachary Levi, stars in this remake of a 1947 John Wayne classic. He plays a wounded gunslinger, stumbling his way toward redemption after a frontier family finds him and nurses him back to health. For theaters and showtimes, go to greatmovieslowerprices.com. Lots of TV this weekend. Tonight at 8 on ABC, Celebrity Wheel of Fortune featuring Cedric the Entertainer. Also at 8 on CBS, the second season premiere of Sheriff Country. At 9 on CBS, the fifth season premiere of Fire Country. Also at 9 on PBS, Olivia Rodrigo on Austin City Limits. Tonight at 10 on CBS, the second season premiere of Boston Blue. On Apple TV, Matchbox, the movie starring John Cena as a spy trying to recover a stolen nuclear warhead with the help of his childhood friends, which include Jessica Biel and comedian Sam Richardson. On Disney Plus, the streaming premiere of Oasis Don't Look Back in Anger, which is all about the 90s band. On HBO Max, the streaming premiere of The Housemaid, a psychological thriller starring Sydney Sweeney as a live-in maid for a rich couple. On Peacock, the streaming premiere of Disclosure Day, starring Josh O'Connor as a cybersecurity expert who plans to reveal proof that aliens exist. Tomorrow night at 11:30 on NBC, Shane Gillis hosts Saturday Night Live, and Rosalia is the music guest. Finally, Sunday at 10 on MGM+, the series premiere of Treasure Island as Long John Silver searches for treasure.
4: And Cindy, we're playing Dress Up for the 6:30 Hot Topic. Should adults dress up for Halloween?
2: I think so. 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
2: It does not matter how slowly you go, as long as you do not stop. That's from Chinese philosopher Confucius. Have a great day, everyone, and remember to be kind.
3: We will. Cindy, thank you. It's 8:51.
4: It's 49. Getting to a high of 68 and sunny today.
3: We've got our friend Steve here. Steve, how are you, bud?
0: I'm doing great. I'm happy I caught you here today on this beautiful, crisp, sunny October day. I love radio.
3: You sound good. Have you ever been on the air before? Because you sound great.
0: Yeah, people tell me I have a voice for radio. I sure have a face for radio.
3: Hey, well, you truck driver by trade, right?
0: That's right. Yeah. All my life I've loved radio from...
3: It's your companion, right? So yeah.
0: Indeed. From CB to amateur radio, college radio, transistor radio way back in the day, name it. And I love local radio, too. Yeah. Which is why I made it a point to be here. If you take requests, I'd love to hear The Last DJ by Tom Petty.
3: Oh, what a great song. I'll see if I could sneak that in, because you know what? He is right. We have the Friday free-for-all that we do after 9 o'clock, and it's in the name. You're just in time. He's like, yes! Take the format and flush it, all right? So great to see you, Steve. Thanks.
0: Great to be here. Hope to catch you at the next one.
3: All right, my man. Steve, I got Bobby Pancakes here. Colleen just showed up. We're having a great time. First off, too quick. We don't have time for the full one, but Curry Estate, thank you for sponsoring us. 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Let's do the bad dad joke. It's brought to you by William A. Smith & Son Insurance.
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1: 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A bright and sunny afternoon. High temperature in the low 70s. It's going to be partly cloudy and chilly. We'll drop to the low 40s overnight. Partly sunny. A seasonable high tomorrow in the mid-60s. I'm Jackie Murphy in the Hudson Valley Weather Center.
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3: At the McDonald's in Hyde Park. 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It's Sister Sledge. It's Q92.

0: Oh, this is a blast. Bodine's closer to free. I'm having a 90s TV flashback here. It's 9:07.
1: It's 52, getting to a high of 68.
0: Guess who's here? Because it's a brand new month, right? Miss Lane from Duchess Tourism. Two songs away. We'll talk to her. Hang on.

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1: 52 getting to a high near 68.
0: All right, we're at the McDonald's in Hyde Park. It is the Marino in the Morning Road Show, Fall Road Show, and let's get things officially started here. Destiny Lane is in the building. What? Her name is Melaine Rotkamp, and she is from Destination Duchess because it's a brand new month, October, that we affectionately call it on Marino in the Morning, Rocktober, because,
1: I say Boo 92.
0: And it's also Boo 92. It's also Boo 92, you know that, the Hudson Valley's official Halloween station, and we are having fun. We're excited. Melaine, the crispness of the air is here. This week is going to go down as one of the best. I mean, every single day it's been just like this.
2: Amazing. I'm so excited. It is festival season. It is spooky season. It is farm season. There's so much to see and do, and the leaves are changing now. You see the I Love New York leaf peeper will tell you on the map in the state where you can see peak leaf. But for those of you in Dutchess County in the Hudson Valley, know that the colors of the river change last because it's warmer there. It traps the heat. So if you're where the mountains are, that's going to change first. Then as you get closer to the river, change last.
0: Who knew? There we go.
2: Me.
0: You did.
2: Me.
0: Genius.
2: You know, I hang out with smart people, so I learn all these things.
0: But that's why you're with us. I noticed she looked at us when she said, I hang out with smart people. No, she didn't. She looked at you.
2: Hey, so everybody, the best thing to do, the full roundup of things to do, if you go to destinationduchess.com/fall, you're going to find all the roundups. You're going to find out all the great places to pick your own apples and pumpkins. You're going to find the top 10 events for October. We have a great blog about all the spooky movies that have been filmed here. So there's places you can go check out or watch your favorite movie filmed in Dutchess County. All the Halloween frights and delights, all the best places for cider donuts, all the food festivals, so many festivals. There just goes on and on and on. But let's talk about a couple of them. So this weekend and next weekend, we have on Friday and Saturday, both weekends, actually 3 weekends, the St. James Episcopal Church right here in Hyde Park, 200-year-old graveyard, and they do a lantern tour through, and you can meet some of our famous residents.
0: Zach, sorry.
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2: Okay. 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That's a great event if you've never been.

0: 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We're going to check the ride and get the full forecast. 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And a dose is coming up later in the hour.
1: Yes, and celebrities even have tiffs with their neighbors. And Celine Dion does a tumble but lands perfectly fine.
0: Yeah, she's great. She's like a gymnast. She's awesome. So what's on TV tonight, this weekend? What's streaming? What's in theaters? Great spooky movies. All that comes your way. Do not go too far away. We're going to have more of the Friday free-for-all coming up next. It is Q92 Marino in the morning. The Road Show, McDonald's in Hyde Park. 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
2: 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And you know, Felicia always said, you got to play this Nightmare Before Christmas song. This is Halloween.
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2: And we're here at the McDonald's in Hyde Park. Dose is on the way. Q92, good morning.

0: scream! Everybody scream!
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1: Chris, it's Felicia live at the McDonald's in Hyde Park for our fall road. Let's get Abba going here. We got the dose on the way.

0: that'll work.
1: While you work, we're dishing dirt and spilling the tea. 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
2: 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Today is Friday, October 9th, as communities across the nation observe Fire Prevention Day. 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
3: I mean, there it is, right? Yeah. You have extinguishers in the house.
4: Yeah. Does anyone remember being a kid in elementary school and they would bring the trailer that was supposed to simulate a house
3: and they'd do all that fake smoke and all that?
4: Yes.
3: They do that at the family days at the different communities. They still have the portable,
4: I love that. That's still a thing.
3: I always used to choke on that smoke, but that's all right. It's okay. Yeah.
2: Not to be a downer, but just so you guys know, my house burned to the ground. As a teenager, I was left homeless by a fire.
3: Oh,
2: my God. So we do have fire extinguishers.
3: There we go.
2: Nobody knows better than me.
4: Oh, my.
2: Oh, my God. Because it was a little fire that got out of control. A fire extinguisher could have put that out. We fled that house in our underwear. Oh, my God.
3: Wow.
2: T-shirt and underwear, because that's how those were 90s jammies,
3: Right. So, of course.
2: Yeah.
3: Wow. So, there it is. Well, thank you. I mean, seriously, for sharing, because, make sure the house is safe.
4: Yes.
3: Yep.
2: Yes, for sure. All right. There's lots to get to. Taylor Swift and Travis Kelce are facing one of their first big adversaries as a married couple. Their neighbors in Ohio. That says enough. Ohio.
3: Okay.
2: They're apparently pretty upset about a fence they're building around their home. TMZ has confirmed the fence at their lakeside home in Cleveland has become a source of conflict, with a board convening to hear both sides about a month ago. One of the couple's neighbors says the nearby sewer line is her big issue, and she doesn't think the trees the couple wants to plant are going to be far enough away from the old decaying sewer line. Yeah. She seemingly took a shot at her famous neighbors, too, at one point saying this applicant may decide to sell her house next year, move on, and buy another house. Sounds like she doesn't think T-Swift will necessarily be hanging in Cleveland long.
4: Wow.
3: Ownership, homeownership. Yeah. There it is. Yeah, the joys. They get the same joys we get. So there it is.
2: Yes. Golly. Celine Dion slipped on stage Wednesday during her residency show in Paris, but don't worry, she's okay. Celine was in the middle of performing when her pants seemed to get caught under one of her heels. She hopped on one foot a few times, then fell to the ground. She didn't miss a beat, though. She quickly popped right back up, gave a thumbs up, and kept the show rolling. With all her health issues lately, you'd figure something like this would break her into 100 pieces. I guess she's tougher than we thought,
3: No, you're right, Cindy, because Celine Dion has always struck me as just a tough lady. You know what I mean? If you had the Mount Rushmore of singers who are tough, you put
4: Celine's on there.
3: Celine up there, Dolly up there. You start to go down the line. I saw the clip, and Celine just popped right up, thumbs up, and just didn't stop singing.
4: Didn't
3: the
4: skip
3: whole
4: a
3: time.
4: Beat.
3: So, with Dolly not here, we got to keep Celine safe.
4: Yes, we do.
3: Got to keep her safe.
2: And what does she have? Stiff person syndrome?
3: That's why she bounced right back up. She was fine. Yeah.
2: New in theaters, The Social Reckoning. Jeremy Allen White is Wall Street Journal reporter Jeff Horwitz, the guy who helped a Facebook data engineer leak thousands of incriminating documents back in 2021. Other mommy, a young girl named Bella, forms a relationship with a sinister entity that appears to her in the form of her mother, played by Jessica Chastain. Angel and the Bad Man, Zachary Levy, stars in this remake of a 1947 John Wayne classic. He plays a wounded gunslinger, stumbling his way toward redemption after a frontier family finds him and nurses him back to health. For theaters and showtimes, go to greatmovieslowerprices.com. Lots of TV this weekend. Tonight at 8 on ABC, Celebrity Wheel of Fortune featuring Cedric the Entertainer. Also at 8 on CBS, the second season premiere of Sheriff Country. At 9 on CBS, the fifth season premiere of Fire Country. Also at 9 on PBS, Olivia Rodrigo on Austin City Limits. Tonight at 10 on CBS, the second season premiere of Boston Blue. On Apple TV, Matchbox, the movie starring John Cena as a spy trying to recover a stolen nuclear warhead with the help of his childhood friends, which include Jessica Biel and comedian Sam Richardson. On Disney Plus, the streaming premiere of Oasis Don't Look Back in Anger, which is all about the 90s band. On HBO Max, the streaming premiere of The Housemaid, a psychological thriller starring Sydney Sweeney as a live-in maid for a rich couple. On Peacock, the streaming premiere of Disclosure Day, starring Josh O'Connor as a cybersecurity expert who plans to reveal proof that aliens exist. Tomorrow night at 11:30 on NBC, Shane Gillis hosts Saturday Night Live, and Rosalia is the music guest. Finally, Sunday at 10 on MGM+, the series premiere of Treasure Island as Long John Silver searches for treasure.
4: And Cindy, we're playing Dress Up for the 6:30 Hot Topic. 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
2: It does not matter how slowly you go as long as you do not stop. That's from Chinese philosopher Confucius. Have a great day, everyone, and remember to be kind.
0: We will, Cindy. Thank you. It's 9:46.
4: It's 56, getting to a high of 68 and sunny.
0: Yeah, beautiful day today. Boy, what a great time we had here. I want to thank everybody at McDonald's. Dave Opstead, the owner of all the great McDonald's. And we'll get to that, those thank yous in a quick second. We want to remind you, coming up less than 15 minutes away, your shot at $1,000.
4: A grand in your hand can be at 9 o'clock with that keyword.
0: It's after nine. It's 10 o'clock.
4: Oh my gosh.
0: That's okay. So you can put a down payment on Time Machine and go back and win the one at 9 o'clock. 10 o'clock, 11, 12, all the way through to 5, the workday payday. Thanks to Poughkeepsie Plaza. 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
4: Which we're in home of the Roosevelt, which is right in Hyde Park here. 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I don't know where I'm going today. And Miss Mullane stopped by from Destination Duchess. 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
0: Yeah, we got Bobby Pancakes. We got Colleen. We got Steve. We met Steve. And all these great friends of ours. So.
4: Noah White and the entire team of FDR that stopped by this morning.
0: So the Interview Lounge was rocking out here on the patio at McDonald's in Hyde Park. So, again, want to thank Colby and all our team here taking care of us. It's awesome. Who else? Oh, the William A. Smith and Son Insurance for the bad dad joke. We're all screwed up. And our overall show sponsor, Sam, Pat, Casey, Jetsu, Debbie, everyone at the RTA store, supplying home cabinetry and creating family moments since 2009.
4: 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Thanks for listening, and we hope something good happens to you today.

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0: Feeling Good with Q92. Tell me something that your pet does better than you do.
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0: Q92. What is something that your pet does better than you do?
1: Oh my God, my pet, my dog has the nicest bed of all time.
0: What?
1: It's so nice. It's so fluffy. It's gorgeous. Oh. And my bed is so old and the mattress is so old.
0: Oh.
1: And it's like rickety rackety. And my dog is like sleeping like a queen. And I'm like in this like crappy bed.
0: It's time you treat yourself too.
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Q92, the Hudson Valley's 80s to now. Another hour closer to the weekend as we are already past 11 o'clock here on your Friday morning. Variety on the way this hour. Katy Perry, Tina Turner, Teddy Swims coming up after Bryan Adams and Heaven.

0: The Hudson Valley's 80s to now, Q92. So I'm trying to pack for this business trip that's coming up in a couple of weeks. And I'm like, wow, I haven't really shopped for clothes in a long time. Like, are we still trying to be trendy? Are we not trying to be trendy? Like, where are you at with this?
1: Oh, I definitely gave up caring about being trendy my sophomore year of college when I started going to all my classes in sweatpants and a hoodie every single day. That's when I realized I would way rather be comfortable than worry about how I look.
0: Oh, I'm not giving up comfortable. I'm definitely not putting on high heels. No.
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0: It's Q92, and you can find us on Facebook at Q92. Keep trying to win $1,000, and one of these days, you could get that call.
1: Oh, my God. Thank you so much. You don't know how long I've tried to win. I don't believe it.
0: Don't give up now. 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

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So she's no longer singing the wrong words. 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
1: I have two cats. They will not be dressing up for Halloween. But do you dress up your dog, Kimmy?
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2: 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I hate putting things on animals. So yeah. It's just better to let him go natural.
1: Oh, 100%. And the perfect accessory, too.
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Q92, playing the 80s to now. Welcome into your Friday afternoon, officially. A little past 12 o'clock as the workday continues. Variety this hour, ooh yeah, it's good. Tom Petty, some Ed Sheeran, some Kelly Clarkson, Prince, Taylor Swift. It's like all the biggies, including Madonna. Here's Material Girl.

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0: Hudson Valley's Q92. Have you ever used Marketplace or like this, you know, buy one, take one, or here it's free, use it if you can, websites to get some pretty cool things? And if so, what did you get?
1: I found some shelves.
0: Okay.
1: And put them up. They're nice. And I found some bowls for my kitchen.
0: Okay.
1: Like clay bowls.
0: Right, yeah.
1: So that was great.
0: You kind of like redid your kitchen for free. 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

0: Feeling good with the 80s to now on Q92. How does it feel to win $1,000?
1: Oh my gosh, you're kidding. Been trying for years.
0: Yeah, pretty fun. Keep listening up for more keywords. We've got your chance to win on the way.

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1: I've been using Marketplace to like grab some inexpensive kitty things and I'm kind of hooked. 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

Q92, the Hudson Valley's 80s to now. Thank you for enjoying the music as our Friday afternoon continues towards the weekend here with me, Jana. Alex Warren is on with Ordinary.

0: The Hudson Valley's 80s to now, Q92. So I've been using Marketplace to kind of get rid of some things and to find some things, especially for these cats that we're fostering right now. And I love it. Like, a good free find is a beautiful thing. What's the best thing you've scored in Marketplace?
1: 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I mean, that really made my day.
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Well, if you are planning a night out tonight, maybe a little espresso isn't a bad idea right now. It's the only way I'm going to stay awake. Here's Sabrina Carpenter.

0: This is Q92 with the 80s to now. I heard about something over the weekend that is so clever, and costume swapping. Yeah, like a couple of weeks before Halloween, everybody gets together with their like-aged kids and all the Halloween costumes, and then you just simply swap costumes so they get something new and different, and you don't have to spend the money.
1: You are on your game.
0: 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Somebody else told me about it, and I was like, that's amazing. Costume swap. Brilliant.
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0: Q92. Friday afternoon with Jeff Stevens and Mark. Congratulations, you scored $1,000.
1: Stop. Oh my God, you don't even understand how perfect this is.
0: Way to go, man. We don't understand, but you know what? We don't have to. As long as you got $1,000, that's all that matters. We're going to play again at 3 o'clock.

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0: Q92, the Hudson Valley's 80s to now. Unstoppable from Sia. I'm Jeff Stevens. Friday, October 9th, and America is having a cat moment. More U.S. households are bringing home kittens than puppies. And it's not that cat ownership is exploding. It's that dog ownership is slipping. Since 2019, the number of households with dogs has dropped about 5%, while cat ownership has pretty much stayed the same. The biggest reason is cost. The average dog owner spends around $1,300 a year on the dog, compared to about $750 for a cat. Experts also point to today's reality. High home prices, more apartment living, increased travel, tighter budgets, and dogs still rule overall, but it looks like more and more Americans are deciding when it comes to pets. Cats are the, I'm sorry for the pun, perfect fit.
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The Hudson Valley's 80s to now, Q92. How would you like to win $1,000 before the weekend? Well, I've got good news. We're still going to play three more times today at 3, 4, and 5. Oh, that's

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You can find us on Facebook at Q92. I'm Jeff Stevens. Hit me up on the Talkback mic on the iHeartRadio app and let me know what is something rare that you have that you bet that pretty much 99.9% of people out there probably do not have. 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

0: Don't forget to tell your smart device to play Q92 on iHeartRadio. Never going to give you up. There's Rick Astley getting you warmed up for our best of the 80s and 90s weekend. We'll officially kick that off here a little bit after 3 o'clock. I'm Jeff Stevens. All right, let me know in the talkback, Mike, on the iHeartRadio app, what is something rare that you're sure that you have, but probably 99.9% of other people would be like, what are you talking about?
1: Hi, this is Ron. I have a Thomas Edison era Victrola that actually still sort of works. Kind of got to hold it together a little bit to get it to work, but it does still work, along with several phonographs that go with it. I am pretty sure that might be something that a lot of people don't have. Have a great day. Thanks.
0: Well, thank you very much. Yeah, that is something that I would say probably almost, yeah, nobody has. So that is a rarity for sure. I'm sure that's worth something.
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Wake up with Marino in the morning on Q92. A little bit after 3 o'clock on your Friday afternoon. I'm Jeff Stevens. Well, move over giant skeletons and inflatable pumpkins. We got a new Halloween flex rolling out this year, and I'll tell you what it is coming up in about 7 minutes.

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1: It's golden on your Friday afternoon. I'm Jeff Stevens. We'll move over giant skeletons and inflatable pumpkins. 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
0: It's Chris, it's Felicia, the Halloween edition, of course. 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
1: Friday afternoon with Jeff Stevens and Marina. You did it. You got $1,000 in the workday payday.
2: Oh, my God. You are kidding me right now.
1: No, you did it. We're so happy for you. Enjoy your $1,000. We're still going to play today at 4 o'clock very soon. Good luck. I found

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2: I'm Jeff Stevens. Well, payphones used to be everywhere, but think about it. When was the last time you ever used a payphone? 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
1: I'm Jeff Stevens. Well, of course, payphones used to be a big thing long before cell phones, but 12% of people said they've never seen or used a payphone. Now, Marcia, have you?
2: Not recently, but I have used one, yes.
1: And most people in this survey said if they have used a payphone, it's probably been at least 15 years.
2: Yeah.
1: So think back. What do you think was the worst part about making a call on a payphone?
2: The grodiness of the phone itself.
1: Yeah. Totally disgusting.
2: Yeah.
1: You nailed it.
2: It was completely disgusting.
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0: Q92, the Hudson Valley's 80s to now. A little bit after 4 on your Friday afternoon. You know what the most popular phrase is somebody says when they win the workday payday?
1: Are you kidding me?
0: That's exactly it. That's the top one. Are you kidding me? Nobody could believe it. But somebody's going to win every hour. And we're still going to play one more time before the weekend, coming up at 5 o'clock.

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0: The Hudson Valley's 80s to now, Q92. Aerosmith on our Best of the 80s and 90s weekend. Of course, some 90s Aerosmith. I'm Jeff Stevens. Ever notice how the minute the air gets crisp, you're suddenly rewatching old movies, you're craving comfort food, reminiscing about the good old days? Well, mental health experts say that is completely normal. Fall is packed with lots of memory triggers, from colorful leaves and cooler temperatures, the smells of wood smoke. Why do I like that so much? Pumpkin spice, back to school season, of course, and those familiar sights, smells, and routines can spark powerful memories before we even realize it. The good news is nostalgia can actually boost your mood. It can increase your gratitude and really help us feel more connected.
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Q92. I'm Jeff Stevens. Our good news story is kind of a feel-good Friday good news story. It's about winning the lottery and your significant other not necessarily believing you. I'll tell you the story next.

0: Q92. Lumineers on your Friday afternoon. I'm Jeff Stevens. I need some good news, baby. Feels like the world's gone crazy. Give me some good news, baby. Give it to me. Give it to me. So this is kind of a cute, feel-good Friday good news story here about Charlotte, who once fooled her husband into thinking they had won $330,000 in the lottery. So he didn't take too kindly to her tricking him about the $330,000. So he wasn't buying it when she called with the news of a real win for $1.3 million. Charlotte used the last $2 in their online lottery account to buy a Euro Millions Hot Picks ticket and matched five of the numbers. Now, Daniel, who's a carpenter, passed the phone to his brother when she called him at work, then finally believed her after seeing a screenshot of the winning message. So she duped him the first time, and he said, okay. So when she calls back and says, no, really, we won $1.3 million, he eventually believed her, and they are living happily ever after with a $1.3 million win.
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0: Today's variety of the 80s to now, Q92. There's Taylor Swift and Opalite. I'm Jeff Stevens. If you're a fan of Halloween, Sony is reportedly developing a new live-action Ghostbusters film titled Ghostbusters Nightmare on 34th Street. So the title suggests it might be a Christmas movie referencing A Nightmare on Elm Street and Miracle on 34th Street. It's going to follow the 2016 reboot and 2021 Ghostbusters Afterlife and a 2024 sequel. Ghostbusters Frozen Empire is in the works. Additionally, they're also working on an animated film for Netflix and an animated series. Ghostbusters Night Shift is set to release next year.
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0: Wake up with Marino in the morning on Q92. Getting into your Friday evening. Happy weekend. I'm Jeff Stevens, and you did it. You got $1,000 in the workday payday. Congratulations.
1: Shut the front door.
0: Nice job. We're going to start it back up Monday morning at 9 a.m.

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1: I'm Jeff Stevens. Well, hopefully you're not stuck in traffic this evening, but do you tend to want to drive far out of the way if you see some traffic coming up on your GPS or whatever? Or are you going to stay in that long traffic and ride it out?

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1: I'm Jeff Stevens. Apparently, people will drive as far as 16 minutes out of the way to avoid the annoying ATM fees. Now, Emily, would you ever do that?
2: I did for years, actually, and then finally decided to close down that bank account and open one up in my small town.
1: Ah, so you've got one a lot closer. 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
1: Mm-hmm.
2: I will drive 16 minutes out of town to avoid awkward exchanges with all the small town locals I went to high school with.
1: In fact, I'll drive 2 hours to avoid that one.
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0: 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You can find us on Facebook at Q92. The Cardigans on our Best of the 80s and 90s weekend with Love Fool. I'm Jeff Stevens. Well, keeping up with all the latest sleep advice can feel like a full-time job, right? I feel like I talk about sleep a lot. But here's what sleep experts say we might need to rethink. You don't necessarily need 8 hours. Most adults do the best with 7 to 9, but individuals vary. Consistently may matter as much as total time. Also, stop setting a pile of backup alarms. Hitting snooze over and over can interrupt your stages of sleep and leave you groggy. Good sleep hygiene helps, but it won't fix chronic insomnia by itself. You may need some treatment. Supplements, not a magic fix. How you feel may matter more than what your tracker says. That's very important. And sleeping apart from your partner isn't necessarily a relationship problem. A lot of people do have a sleep divorce that just helps them both get better sleep. And they also say, don't panic over one bad night of sleep.
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1: No way. Really? Oh my God, that's so awesome.
0: So awesome. Now you can enjoy that $1,000 and relax and enjoy the weekend. 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

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I'm Jeff Stevens. Chances are you're driving around or listening late at work here on this Friday evening, and you probably have some old key fobs, some hotel key cards in your wallet, in your purse, in your car. 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

0: Today's variety of the 80s to now, Q92. I'm Jeff Stevens. Well, apparently, according to a new study, the average person has three hotel keys, you know, like the, you know, the key cards, has three of those on them somewhere. Now, Shannon, would you say that you have any cards on you currently?
1: Not that I know of, but there may be one in a drawer somewhere.
0: Yeah, or you find one in a pocket or a purse or something like that.
1: Yeah.
0: 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Or maybe stuffed down, you know, in the center of your car somewhere. But most of us have three hotel keys doing absolutely nothing on our person somewhere.
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If you have joined us for the very first time, I am so glad that you're here. We get together every night, but especially on Friday nights. We call this Friday Night Girls Time, where we encourage women to get together with their best friends, their girlfriends, their mothers, their sisters, and talk heart to heart. So come on in.

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1: Hello, who is this?
2: Hi, this is Joe.
1: Hi, what can I do for you?
2: Hi, Delilah. I just wanted to tell you about my sisters. I'm the youngest of 12 kids.
1: Oh, my word. All biological?
2: Yes, ma'am.
1: Okay, so of the 12 of you, how many are girls?
2: 7 girls. So every Friday, we listen to you. My sisters, all 7 of my sisters get together, and we go to each house, each different house once a month. Each sister will hold dinner or something and do dinner, and we play cards and listen to you. And
1: so you're our Friday night girls.
2: Yes, ma'am. And I'm 53, and I'm the youngest. So each month we get together, it's just that much more special. We had a joke going around. We were the 7 dwarfs because each of the 7 dwarfs was usually fit one of the girls.
1: So which one were you?
2: I'm dopey. Being the youngest, and so I'm dopey. But, I mean, we've got one of the sisters is sleepy, and that's because she's usually the first one that'll go to sleep. And we've got another one named Doc because she always likes to take care of everybody.
1: And which one is Grumpy?
2: Grumpy is Linda. She can be a little testy at times. Shirley is the sleepy. She's usually in the bed by, like I said, she's usually the first one to conk out. Sandy's Doc. She's always wants to take care of somebody. Case is sneezy because she always sneezes wherever she's at.
1: Probably got allergies.
2: Sue is bashful because she's very quiet. And Brenda is happy because she's always got a smile on her face.
1: All right, I'm going to find a great song for the 7 dwarves.
2: Thank you very much, Delilah.

0: 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See stores or online for details. Christina says, I met a sincere, caring, loving man this past summer. We shared a relationship of joys, tears, and laughter. He and I met online and thought a long-distance relationship could work since we do reside in the same state. This man's name is Ryan. We used to stay up late and stay on the phone past midnight, though he needs to get up for work at 5:30. He helped me to heal from past hurts and showed me that he really cared. He and I came to a bump in the road a month ago. I said some things I wish I had not said. I have not heard from him in well over a week, which tells me he probably does not desire to be in a relationship with me anymore. I have attempted over and over to contact him, but he doesn't respond. I thought he was the one I was going to spend the rest of my life with. My heart wishes that he would return. I presume that this is for the best, but I miss him. How can I turn this around and fix it? Is this the kind of thing that really ends relationships? From Christina. Christina, I will have my mother Delilah words for you coming up next. You're listening to Delilah.
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on Q92. Tonight's Delilah's Dilemma is from Christina, who has been involved with the man since this past summer. Although, Christina, you never tell me if you ever met him. Your letter sort of sounds like you two never had face-to-face relationship, but that it was a phone and internet relationship. Anyway, that said, he has stopped contacting you and stopped communicating with you. And Christina, if he loved you, you said that he is a kind man, that he is a loving man. If he were truly a kind and loving man, he would communicate with you and say, I do not want to be in this relationship. He would say, this hurt my feelings and I don't want to continue. Something to that effect. The fact that he just dropped off the face of the earth tells me he's a jerk, that he's not kind or loving at all. When you love somebody, when you're kind to somebody, you just don't end all communications and disappear and not return calls or ignore them. That's not kind. That's not loving. That's being a jerk, an immature jerk at that. So, yes, you are far better off without him. And thank God you found out what a jerk he is now early in the relationship instead of 2 or 3 or 10 years down the road. So stop wishing him back. Listen to what he's not saying. He's not saying the words, but I'm hearing them loud and clear that he is an emotionally unavailable person and cannot deal with conflict or work through it. So move on, girlfriend, and find somebody that wants a real relationship and will be good to you for real.

0: You're on Q92. Smoothing off the rough edges of your Friday night. Helping you relax and unwind and celebrate all the wonders of this autumn season. If you have found us for the first time, I'm so glad you're here. And I hope this show touches your heart in a very real way. We'll be back. You're listening to Delilah.
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2: Shantae, welcome. What can I do for you?
3: I wanted you to play a song for my sweetie pie. I don't have any particular song picked out, but just for him to hear so he knows how much I love him.
2: Okay, tell me who your sweetie pie is and how much you love him.
3: His name is Eugene, and I met him on the internet almost a year ago, and I've been having some recent health issues, and he's just been like a cheerleader for me, and just being by my side, making sure I was okay, checking on me and things.
2: And you want me to find a song that tells him what?
3: That I love him so much, that he's just such a blessing, and that I just want to spend the rest of my life with him.
2: All that and a bag of chips.
3: Yes, what a pop.
2: You and a soda pop.
3: Yeah.
2: All right, you have a good night.